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3: And now we bring you a classic. 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
4: Which she calls Schubert.
3: 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It puts her husband off fish.
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the gym, sparkling around you. Our friends came too soon, and us on the loose. In the quiet place we'd found, wrapped in the shade as the sun came down. It touched your hair.

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I still don't know why. The spring is on time, but the sun's gonna shine. And the painting I see now is cracking round.

0: Can you understand us?
1: Yes. And I hope you can understand me. Whoever you are, whatever you are, you'll regret what you did at the project.
0: Perhaps you can explain why, after contacting Dr. Marvin, we were met with violence.
1: You've contacted Dr. Marvin?
0: We spoke to him.
1: All he heard was meaningless sounds. The same kind of sounds I just heard.
0: We had hoped a sufficient adjustment for the time differential between us would have been made.
1: I don't understand.
0: Evidently, you do not realize you are in an interstellar conveyance. You are already outside the atmosphere of your own planet.
1: As a prisoner, all I am required to tell you is that I am General John Hanley of the United States Army.

He said, son, you ever been to Vegas? I said, no. He said, that's where we're gonna go. You need a change of pace. When we hit the strip with all the wedding chapels and the neon signs, he said,

his little monkey fingers through the yellow pages, called up escort services and ordered some okey-doke. 40 minutes later,

monkey was high. Said it was a burning ambition to see her before he